take off. No more objects. Had to put out spliff cause I can't vent. I'm better than ever, so I can't stress. More time, I was on the stages, moving courageous, so I had to move less. What do you know about council flats in the darkness? Moving like Batman, whipping out Arkham. I got stuck in the 10th floor building, mimicking the shit and I can't step.

respect my manner. Banner, black bandana, grammar, verse or hammer. 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
1: Hi, this is Dana Colley from the band Morphine and Vapors of Morphine, and you are listening to...

pulling me back online. Caught in a lab like mice, numbing those flashing lights. Twice eyes lie, then rolling the back that's

Well, I was working on my farm about 1982, pulling up some corn and a little carrot too. Do love flying aeroplanes about 100.

Warning. The Surgeon General of Chilltown, New York has determined that the sounds you're about to hear can be devastating to your ear.

said it is bound to be expired. Into the shades below, into the cover of death and darkness of the grave to hide them.

0: glistens like a goggle and pretend gay, and shines like a dove's neck with the image of a rainbow,
1: which hath no substance,
0: but its very imagery and colours fantastical.
1: And so he dances out the gaiety of his youth, and is all the while in store, and endures only because he is knocked not on the head by a drop of bigger rain, or crushed by the pressure of a load of indigested meat, or quenched by the disorder of ill-placed humour.

the shadow of smoke. But St. James spake by a more excellent spirit, saying, our life is but a vapor. That is to say, drawn from the earth by a celestial influence, made of smoke on the light parts of water, tossed in every wind, moved by the motion of a superior body, without virtue in itself, lifted up on high or left below, according as it pleases the man who's tossed afar.

0: goddamn woman, why don't you act like one?
1: Fuck you.
0: Don't you know how?
1: Fuck you.
0: Don't you know how to act like a woman?
1: I'm a woman, yeah.
0: Well, then act like one.
1: I don't have to act like all these bitches down here.
0: I'm not talking about acting like a bitch. I'm talking about acting like a woman. You don't do
1: that. Well, fuck you. You ain't my man. You don't tell me shit.
0: I wouldn't be your man.
1: You ain't my man.
2: Scusate, sto guidando. Allora, Cisti, Corso Vercelli, angolo.

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1: Hey, look at that. Look at those assholes over there. Ordinary fucking people. I hate them.
2: Me too.
3: What do you know, kid?
1: See, an ordinary person spends his life avoiding tense situations. Repo Man spends his life getting into tense situations.
4: Then we followed up with Wilson and Michael.
1: Let's go get a drink.

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She 99, she won't go down. 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Smiles as sweet as honey. Her teeth as clean as the combs where the bees go in. 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

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Various species grouped together according

0: Jeffers had reached his limit. It was now mid-August, which meant she'd been separated from Marcia for more than 2 months. 2 months, and all he had to show was 3 dog-eared letters and 2 very expensive long-distance phone calls. True, the school ended and she returned to Wisconsin and he to Locust, Pennsylvania. She had sworn to maintain a certain fidelity. She would date occasionally, but merely as amusement. She would remain faithful. But lately, Waldo had begun to worry. He had trouble sleeping at night, and when he did, he had horrible dreams. He lay awake at night, tossing and turning underneath his pleated quilt protector. Tears welling in his eyes as he pictured Marcia, her sworn vows overcome by liquor, the smooth soothing of some Neanderthal, finally submitting to the final caresses of sexual oblivion. It was more than the human mind could bear. Visions of Marcia's faithlessness haunted him. Daytime fantasies of sexual abandon permeated his thoughts. The thing was, they wouldn't understand how she really was. He, Waldo, alone understood this. He'd intuitively grasped every nook and cranny of her psyche. He had made her smile. She needed...
1: Allora, 22:50. 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
0: Felt himself warm. He went with a thud and a truck and was off. Marcia Bronson had just finished setting her hair. It'd been a very rough weekend. She had to remember not to drink like that. Bill had been nice about that. After it was over, he said he still respect her, and after all, it was certainly the way of nature. And even though, no, he didn't love her, he did feel an affection for her. And after all, they were grown adults. Oh, what Bill could teach Waldo, but that seemed many years ago. Sheila Klein, her very, very best friend, walked in through the porch screen door and into the kitchen. Oh God, it's absolutely maudlin outside. Ack, I know what you mean, I feel all icky. Marcia tightened the belt on her cotton robe and just slipped out her edge. Sheila ran her finger over some salt grains on the kitchen table, dipped her finger and made a face. I was supposed to be taking these salt pills, but wrinkly nose, make me feel like throwing up. Marcia started to pat herself under the chin, and she used to see on television. God, don't even talk about that. She got up from the table and went to the sink where she picked up a bottle of pink blue vitamins. Want one? It's supposed to be better than steak. And then attempted to touch her knees. I don't think I'll ever touch a daiquiri again. She gave up and sat down, this time near the small table that supported the telephone. Maybe Bill will call, she said to Sheila's finger. After last night, I thought maybe you'd be through with him. I know what you mean. My God, he was like an octopus, hands all over the place. She gestured, raising her arms upward in defense. The thing is, after a while, you started fighting with him, you know? And after all, I didn't really do anything Friday and Saturday, so I kind of owed it to him. You know what I mean. She started to stress. Sheila was giggling with her hand over mouth. I'll tell you, I felt the same way, and even after a while, she bent forward in a whisper. I wanted to. Now she was laughing very loudly. It was at this point that Mr. Jameson of the Clarence Post Office rang the doorbell of a large stucco-colored frame house. Marcia Bronson opened the door. He helped her carry the packaging. He had his yellow and his green slips of paper signed and left with a 15-cent tip that Marcia left.
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Listen, unfortunately, it's time for us to go. So we're going to spin you one more and say goodnight, all right, all right, all right, all right, all right, all right, all right, all right. I'm determined that we make so much noise that we take the helicopter out of the sky. Turn the count of three. 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